Performing on historic instruments from the Smithsonian Collection in Washington, D.C., the Smithsonian String Quartet, Jaap Schroeder and Marilyn McDonald violins, Judson Griffin viola, and Kenneth Slovak, the cellist. That was the Opus 17, No. 3, String Quartet in E-flat by Joseph Haydn. From the Catherine and Wilton Connor Broadcast Studio, this is Classical Public Radio, 89.9 WDAV, WDAV HD1 Davidson, and globally through our web stream at wdav.org. And a very good morning to you. I'm Ted Weiner.

Paavo Järvi led the German Chamber Philharmonic Bremen, featuring violinist Hilary Hahn, in this afternoon's midday masterpiece on 89.9 WDAV. That was Mozart's Violin Concerto No. 5 in A major that he composed when he was 19. This is WDAV, a service of Davidson College, supported by listeners like you. I'm Mylita Melton. Music continues now with the Symphony No. 3, nicknamed the Sunday Symphony by William Grant Still. This traces one worshiper's spiritual day through four movements: awakening, prayer, relaxation, and day's end, along with a new beginning. Although it's numbered third, it was actually the last of Still's five symphonies and the only one never performed during his lifetime. This is Carlton R. Woods with the North Arkansas Symphony Orchestra.